And I know how you were raised. All right, and I know how people fucking think out there, and fuck, it's gotta be that way. They gotta tell you that thou shalt not kill shit and all of that. But that's not the way the world works, Selby, because I'm out there every fucking day living it. People kill each other every day. And for what? For politics, for religion, and their heroes. No. No, there's a lot of shit I can't do anymore, but killing's not one of them. And letting those fucking bastards out there go and rape somebody else isn't either.

And now you do what they told ya. 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And now you do what they told ya, you're under control. Do what they told ya. Those who died are justified for wearing the badge, they're the chosen ones.

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0: every juggler. 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

Welcome everyone to a brand new The Love Hour here on Radio Blau. I am Jacqueline Boom Boom, and I can only be me because of all the youths that exist out there in this beautiful world. And I am always thankful to embrace the being that I am and to be embraced and to embrace so many beautiful, beautiful beings. I'm excited to be here today for so many reasons, because we need to share more love, because love is all, because I feel inspired and energetic and energized and refreshed and renewed each new day, each new moment. And I'm excited to share with you some readings from a book in Portuguese, to read in Portuguese to you, for you, with you, and to share feelings about this beautiful book I finished reading. And I will start with this beautiful song that's been on my mind so much, in my heart. It's a good vibe song. There'll be beautiful songs for us to feel. Welcome to the Love Hour. Thank you, Radio Blau. Thank you, Universe. Thank you, Divine Universe.

The Love Hour with Jacqueline Boom Boom on Radio Blau. A poem by Walt Whitman. Youth, day, old age, and night. Youth, large, lusty, loving. Youth, full of grace, force, fascination. Do you know that old age may come after with equal grace, force, fascination? Day full-blown and splendid, day of immense sun, action, ambition, laughter. The night follows close with millions of suns and sleep and restoring darkness.

hey, I hope that you were really loving this music and feeling the beautiful vibe of it with me and with everyone else who's listening. Just a quick little thing that I wanted to say to you lovingly. This Friday at Karakam, I will be DJing my beautiful DJ Jackie set at Karakam, my first time there, my premiere, and I'm really, really happy and excited. So if you love this music and if you want to dance and release and let go and connect and bond and be human and connect with the universe, connect with love, with your soul, come for by. Yeah, come see us when you're free. Love, love, love. Thank you for listening.

I'm really glad that this program today goes in all kinds of different directions. And I'm really thankful also that just 2 days ago I finished reading this book that I've been reading for so long. Sometimes it takes me thousands of years to read a book. When I was younger, I read a lot and finished books really fastish and stuff. But sometimes I start underlining books and finding things that are so beautiful. And I think, like, who could have said this? How can someone say something so powerful, so beautiful? How can someone use language in such amazing ways and open other human beings up by just realizing the miracles that we can embroider together, that we can, like, sew together, that we can put together, the beautiful pieces of life that we can put together that are so enriching and so precious beyond words and all these things. Like, and anyway, I read this book and it's called Terra Sonâmbula. It's like land asleep or something like that in Portuguese. And it's by an author named Mia Couto. And there is, like, the story is like a little kid, a really young kid, and meets this old man, and he starts to read his notebooks to this old man, and they travel together through a land that is devastated, destroyed, crying in pain, a land that's been bombarded and bombarded and bombarded and mistreated, and just, and these human beings, these souls that need to perambulate and walk through all this and need to survive and need to find each other and find help and figure out who they can trust and what they can trust. And it's the stories of their connections with nature and the craziness of nature, the depths of nature, the depths of each human being, all these different human beings that go insane in their own ways as their way to survive war and terror and inhumanity and catastrophe, and things that no human being, no living creature, no planet should ever feel or face or see or know or learn. And so, and I will go to the end of the book because there's this witch healer who appears and says a few things and tells people and asks people questions and things, and he's not predicting anything, and he's just saying what we all feel, what we all know, in some way that, you know, that something will flourish, something will renew, something will shine again, that there will be this horrific time of darkness, like as if light will never ever come back again. But we all know that we are light inside. Every human being is light inside. So even when it's dark, we keep shining our light, we keep doing, being human beings, being souls. And yeah, I will read for you in Portuguese, and then I'll try to say a little bit what, how, why this touches me and stuff. And yeah. 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This is like a reflection in this moment of life, a reflection on how we haven't really been able to awaken fully all of humanity and to
and all violence, and to nourish the earth and nourish each other. And instead of looking for machines to do things for us and machines to improve our lives and machines to think and to ta-ta-ta-ta for everything, to connect firstly and foremost and deeply and infinitely with the human being inside. And the witch says, you cry for the days of, you cry for these days, for these days of today. You should know that much, much more painful days will come. That's why they made this war, to poison the birth of time, so that the present gives birth to monsters instead of giving birth to hope. This war was not made to take your country, to take you away from your country. It was made to take your country out of you. And now the only weapon you can use is your soul. They stole so much that not even your dreams, not even the earth belongs to you, and even the sky and the seas, they will all be propriety of strangers. Mia quote, Terra Sonambula. I will read a little more later. Thank you for listening to the Love Hour. And a song is coming. I just confused myself briefly.

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What it means that you need to wait until all the assassins, all the killers, all the murderers murder themselves, because they will have such fear of justice, and that the earth will open up, and those who were killed and murdered, they will come to the top of the earth, and they'll come and search. They'll search for their noses, and they'll search for their escavarão, resgatarem seus antigos órgãos. Yeah, they'll search through the hyenas and try to find their old organs. They'll come back. They'll try to find their body parts that were murdered and destroyed. Yeah. The earth will open up.

I love this song more than words can say, and the song returns to me as it returns all the time. And it's such a powerful song because we need to realize the urgency of things and the importance of things and the importance of our own unique, beautiful, powerful action for healing, for changing, for refreshing, for renewing, for washing, for giving a bath to things, for raining on things and giving life to things and reviving things. And it's the time when we need to ask ourselves, who's going to drive us home if not us? Who can drive us home if not for us, ourselves? You know? It's really touching and it's really pure and it's really non-pressure. It's totally non-pressure. Yeah. Who is going to drive me home tonight? It's not another being. It's not a spaceship. It's not a bus, a car, a motorcycle, a bicycle. It's you. You are going to drive yourself home. You always drive yourself home. Drive yourself to your own heart, to your own mind, to your own soul. And you think and you feel and you perceive and you listen to your intuition and you listen to your soul and you listen to the universe and you listen to the trees, to the birds, to the tomatoes. You listen to things that are alive, the stones. And yeah, the return is to us. Yeah. Thank you for listening tonight. It's been really lovely to be here. And here's another song that I love, love, love. Of course. Da da da. I forgot I want to read something, but I'll do it after.

Hey, thank you so much for being here tonight, for listening to the Love Hour. I am so, so grateful to the universe for this moment with you. And now comes Axwell with a lot of beautiful things. Beautiful beings, Soya, Uva, and Hilma hosting. Are you hosting the Axwell? No! Yeah, Uva's not there. I was going to tell you something before I go. Rap! Girl, get your things together. I wrote something about loneliness, you know, because we get lonely and stuff. And I wrote this: dear loneliness, with a safe place in my heart, in my mind, and in my soul. Hello. That's it, because I appreciate my loneliness. I appreciate being at one with something magical inside of me, inside the universe, that, you know, like you're never alone. You're never, ever alone. I'm never, ever, ever alone. Yeah. And the other thing that I wanted to share with you that is really, really, really, really simple. Molecule by molecule. By molecule. Everything takes time to grow. Life. Yeah. Life. Good night, everyone. And a little bit of a song before I go. Ciao. Poofy poofy, leka leka, forever. Mwah, mwah, mwah.

Hello, my loves. A brand new The Love Hour with Jacqueline Boom Boom here on Radio Blau is just starting. And it's been a really beautiful and blessed day for me and around me. And I've encountered so many beautiful souls and kind souls and funny human beings. I took a walk and I met this amazing creature named Celot, and we talked. And then I met another friend named Abby. And I am also lovely to talk with Abby, and I'll share these conversations with you today. And thank you for listening to The Love Hour, for spreading the love with me, for being the love. It's so every day, every second, much more important to me to share more love, to be more love, to heal things that are not nice, to resolve conflict, to even the smallest things, to not let them grow. And so for the love, for love, with love, The Love Hour with me and you. And I start with the beautiful Marvin Gaye tonight for us. Feel this song, sing along, learn the words, love, love, love.

Thank you for listening to the Love Hour. I'm content to be here with you and playing these beautiful songs. I want to describe a little bit of my day today, my afternoon, and how I ended up encountering beautiful human beings and stuff. When I went to the streets and I wanted to record some conversations, ask, you know, different human beings that I just met something. The first person that I approached was a lady sitting by herself on a bench on the street. She was a bit elderly and she was sitting there peacefully, and I asked her very politely if I could talk to her for a bit. And I explained to her what I wanted to do and that I'm recording something for a radio program called The Love Hour. It's about love and all this and about soul. And the moment I said these things exactly, she turned really, really different, and she said, no, I cannot talk about these things. No, this is something I cannot talk to you about. And she was she wasn't mean to me and aggressive, but she showed something that is so sad and so painful to see, which is this fear to talk about love that some human beings have. And I understand it, but at the same time, it makes me ponder and wonder about how much love these human beings got or didn't get, or they are getting and receiving, you know? And I'm trying to play a song for you at the same time. So it's something that shocked me a bit, but it's not the first time it happens to me. And sometimes someone tells me that they can't talk about love because they feel really hurt about something happening at the moment. And I understand this, you know, and I also encourage anyone, when it's hurting, when it hurts like hell and you feel like you can't talk and you don't want to talk and it's something is too hurtful in you, maybe sit peacefully and think about that and think about speaking. Talk to the universe, talk to the trees, release the thing that's hurting you. Try to release it. Try to find the beauty in you, the goodness in you to release that. You know, to become softer, to be open to getting a hug from a stranger, from someone you've never met before, things like that. A touch of the hand, you know? I think so many people are sitting out there in the world, all kinds of people, in fancy houses, in beautiful houses, in tiny houses, anywhere on the street suffering. Everyone needs a touch of the hand, a hug, some recognition of their humanity, of our being here. And yeah, and so this is something really lovely that I didn't get discouraged and just go back home, which happens sometimes to me, being completely honest. I continued, and then I found other human beings that opened arms to me, literally. with their smiles, their eyes, full of life, full of goodness, full of joy. And I get shocked by this beauty too. I get like, oh fuck, I can't believe, you know, like I can't believe this is happening, because we are so protective and we don't want to get hurt and we want affection, but we are so suspicious and we are so, yeah, we build these crazy, crazy walls that we don't need around ourselves with regard to affection, to closeness, to connection, to even for a moment making love to someone in a spiritual way, in a humane way, to recognize the beauty in someone and the goodness in someone and to make love to them in this way, you know? Don't miss those chances, and when you do, see that you missed them, recognize that you missed them, and try to reconnect yourself. Try to reconnect yourself. If you can't hug human beings, try hugging a tree. Try hugging a tiny little bush. Try hugging a little animal. Try hugging something else that's alive, a stone. Grab a beautiful stone, hug the stone, say, fuck, you're so beautiful. A piece of wood, a plant, hug. The connection is so important. It is so precious and it's so enriching for every single human being. So
Yeah. In a little bit, I will play the messages. I will play the recordings that I feel so blessed to have made with Abby and with Salot. For now, I'll keep playing some good music for us. And I hope you're enjoying the Love Hour and the selection of music and all these things. Yeah. Poofy, poofy, my loves.

This beautiful song came back to me recently too, and yeah, I wanted to share it with you. And I will play now for us the conversations I had today, the lovely conversations I had with something's going on with the music here that I can't play something in the background, so I will just do it silently. The first recording that I will play is of my conversation with Celot, this really amazing creature that I got to meet today, this human being, beautiful soul. And what I will do here is I'm going to play it directly from this this little recorder because I forgot a cable home, unfortunately, and therefore I have to do it in a way that hopefully you can hear it really, really well and beautifully still, and really feel what is being shared. So I'll turn the volume up quite loud here and wish me luck, and hopefully this sounds okay. Okay, I play a song first to make sure this works because it's actually, there's a little glitch here on my device. So, 1 second.

0: Okay, now we're going to actually attempt to play this through this beautiful recorder, okay? And hopefully this can be heard beautifully by you, the listener. Hey, I'm really sorry. I'm really messing up today, and I totally apologize for this. I'm not really familiar with this little Zoom, and I brought the wrong cable, unfortunately, and now I'm having to deal with this. So I will start again, and hopefully it's actually audible this time. Thank you for your love, your patience, all of it.
1: You know, like,
0: okay, 1 second, I have to rewind this.
1: I know so many people complain. My family complain a lot. I grew up in a complaining environment.
2: Where are your parents from?
1: I grew up in Brazil, so Brazilians complain a lot in general. It's
2: yes.
1: Like fucked up.
2: I mean, I'm German. I complain too, obviously.
1: So, you're German. I love that you said you're German. You complain too. But there are different levels and kinds
2: of
1: complaining.
2: Yeah.
1: And there's like, and so I'll talk about this. Like, do you complain a lot? And what do you complain about? What are your complaints? Like, what are things that you remember, like, this, that. And I know we complain about a lot of really silly things, but yeah, what are your complaints? In life?
2: Yeah, in
1: general,
2: life, yeah. I think that the complaint that I'm really, like, always mad about myself, that I'm complaining about it, is that it'd be literally the prayer I prayed and that I got. And then I complain about the things that I prayed for, you know?
1: Really?
2: Yeah. Like, but without, like, realizing it, right? Because we're, like, so, I mean, I feel like, I mean, my parents are from Ethiopia, and I grew up quite poor in Germany, like, not in a sense of poorness, but, like, a German monetary sense. I grew up poor, and I grew up always very thankful for what I have and so on. But then, on the other hand, I'm also very spoiled. Like, life has been good to me, you know? So, I'm very, like, the moment I ask for something, I feel like I always get it, you know? And it's,
1: that's
2: like...
1: really powerful. I think it's also a thing of energy, that you have such a powerful energy and a powerful spirit.
2: Yeah, and then it'd be like that I'm, like, getting it, and I'm, like, so used to it.
1: Yeah.
2: And then I'd be complaining about that. Like, I'd be praying for this one job position, and I got it.
1: Yeah.
2: And look at me, day two. I'm like, oh, my God, so much work, you know what I mean? And I think it's, to some degree, it's, like, definitely, it's fine, because it is, you know, there's
1: healthy,
2: a lot to complain.
1: Think,
2: yeah.
1: As a matter of fact,
2: yes, but then sometimes I'm like, listen, girl, like, this is, you know, check yourself a little bit. Like, in what sense, like, if you compare it to so many other things, I always believe that it can always be worse, you know? And so, I do need to check myself sometimes. But the things that I complain about is slow cashiers, you know, so people on the cashier, I'm like, listen, mama gotta go somewhere. And I'm like, oh my God, baby, she's also having a stressful day. What am I complaining about? Like, things I know other people in other circumstances would not complain about.
1: And I think it's really, really cool that you talk about this. I think it's a really serious, important thing, that complaining about the things that you asked for. I also, like, I recognize that in different people. I think I have to think about whether I've done this or do this, you know? But right now I can think of, like, who get really good things. And then a few days later, they forget they got this really good thing.

0: powerful, this. So for you, what does it mean, gratitude? And how do you recognize gratitude in your life? And yeah, in all different senses, like, gratitude exists so beautifully in the air. You know, like, grateful for the air, grateful for...
1: Yeah, I think... That's so crazy, because I've never really thought in detail about it, like, calling it out as in, like, complaining and gratitude, you know? Like, but it's, like, patterns that I recognize. So there something significant has happened to my father's health. Like, he had a stroke 4 months ago. And I felt like before that, like, my life, I was not just complaining, but not always on to the next, you know what I mean? Like, it's the minute I get something, I'm already on the next thing, you know? So it's like complaining about things that I don't have yet. Meanwhile, the things that I prayed for to get now, I got. So why can I not just be in the moment for a second? Exactly. And always on the next one. So you'd be complaining, why is the next one not here, you know? So it was just very in a state of like wrong priorities and wrong positioning. I don't know. And then the thing with my dad happened like 4 months ago. And it put everything into perspective, you know? Like, it was like, the little thing, which is like just breathing and being yourself and like having your mind and being able to talk, which is so normal to us, right?
0: Yeah,
1: but it's not, you know? Like,
0: exactly,
1: it's really nuts, you know?
0: Yeah.
1: We don't really understand the depth to it and the how crazy and amazing it is that you and I can stand here and are like healthy in that sense, you know? So it's the biggest thing, and yet it's something I'm not like daily aware of, you know? And then you're aware of it when somebody you love is going through this and doesn't have it anymore, and you're like, oh wait, you know, we're like, I don't even like, I don't care about any other shit, you know? This is the simplest thing that is actually not that simple. It's something that most of us can and have should be grateful for.
0: Wow, this is amazing. You're so beautifully deep and pure, like, and I mean this, like, it's really an extra gift to meet you and to hear the things you're expressing, because it's true to how I feel also. Like, I really, I'm a kind of a human being who appreciates the earth, the trees, the tiny little things, I'm crazy about life. I love life. I'm, like, something I think that I took after my father, and my father's soul, whatever, I have a loved life. And I have this in me, and it's really there all the time, and it constantly reminds me that, yeah, for example, yeah, somebody that you love gets sick, and really sick with something serious, and it's so unexpected, and it's so hurtful. I cried a lot when I heard about something about a friend recently, and I was like, wow, this is so heartbreaking, you know, it's always, no matter if it's a good person or not a good person, but a lot getting sick and all this stuff is so painful.
1: Very painful.
0: It's an experience that you don't wish upon anyone and all these things.
1: Yes.
0: And we take so all of this for granted, as you said, in a way. We take this so... Yeah, we take it like it's going to be there every day. And that's something also, like, how do you, like, manage to live your day-to-day life, like, remembering that, like, this moment is so precious. And this is, for me, like, this question, like, do you think a lot about this moment, like, right here, the two of us stand here, and friends of yours are waiting for you there?
1: Oh, I don't know anyone here.
0: Oh, okay. I thought you did.
1: Yeah, I'm literally, for the first time in Leipzig, I had a job from, I'm from Berlin.
0: Okay.
1: And I had a job yesterday in Leipzig, and then I was like, oh, let me take the day off and be here. And I'm all taking the train at some point back home to Berlin.
0: It's a beautiful gift that you stayed here and then I got to meet you.
1: I mean, the question is, like, if I take every, like, the moment of the present, and again, to be honest, if the thing with my dad did not have if it didn't happen, I think I was I'm a person that has a very hard time of being in the present, because I was, again, I grew up poor and so on, and that just in general, my upbringing was always worried about tomorrow. So this feeling of, yeah, now is cool, but what about tomorrow? It's so deeply engraved, you know? Because I'm like, I don't know, I don't have safety nets. Like, so, just not just financially, but then everything in my life turned into this, what's tomorrow? What's tomorrow? And then never being in the now. And it's something that I really have been fighting for so long, and I try, you know? And it'd be like, okay, I'll be in the moment with you now, but then I can be in the right now, but, like, not in the today. You know, I can do the little moment, but not in general today as a whole, because then I'm already thinking about tomorrow.
0: And so, the little moment is a step.
1: It is.
0: Try to start looking maybe at the little moments each

0: 100%. But then again, after this big event, I guess, with my dad, I'm like hyper aware. Yeah. I'm at this point, I'm hyper aware. I'm like, this is all we got. Like, the now is all we got. Like, I don't know nothing about tomorrow. Yeah. I really don't.
1: We have this going with my father also. Yeah. My dad is 68.
0: My dad is 68, yeah.
1: Yeah, and it was so traumatic. Yeah. So full of life, so healthy, and all these things. Also really close to us, like he was a balancing force in the family and all these things, so I can really understand. I let you go.
0: Oh,
1: I
0: want to
1: ask you one more question, like, it's a two-sided question, but it's the same question, essentially, like, what do you think about love, like, the soul love, about love, like, a deeper universal love, what does this mean to you, and as you live your life, how do you see yourself? It's really good to look at yourself. How you transmit love, how you share goodness, what do you do in your life to bring a little extra something to the world?
0: Yeah.
1: Which I think you do a lot, I'm sure of.
0: Such an interesting question, like, especially the first part, because I'm quite, like, I grew up with a Christian faith and I very much practice it. So for me, God is love and love is God, you know, so it's like, it's the highest form of anything. Like, I think this is all we have, like, to our core. And I do believe that even the most evil person has felt love or loved, or, like, you know what I mean? Like, I think this is deeply enrooted in humankind. Like, I don't think it's something, you know? Yeah, like, it is, people have, like, it is. It might not have the space to be there anymore because the, you know, people have seen shit, you know, and been harmed, or, you know what I mean? But I do believe, like, even the worst person, you know, might love his mother or someone, like, or it has, like, you know, some for anything. Anything has love inside, you know?
1: Yeah.
0: So I think it is the beginning and the end. Like, it is everything to me, you know? And the way I practice it, privileged to come out of a household that is very loving, and I realized that, because I thought that is normal, and then I realized once I got older, when I talked to the people, exactly, with my friends, and then I'm like, wait, your parents would not give their life to you? Like, I'm like, again, we didn't have much, but I'm an only child also, like, my friends love me so much, it's sickening sometimes, it's so,
1: so
0: much,
1: beautiful.
0: You know, so I think it's, and very much loving other people as well. So to me, I love to talk to people. Like, what you did, this is my everyday life. Like, not to be like asking them all questions or something, but I make sure that I have interactions with people every day. So it's like, it might be because I'm a freelancer, like, it might be days where I don't see friends, I'm working on myself, like, on my own, but there is at least 10 interactions with other people where I'm like, you know what, your top is beautiful, or the barista is making, like, amazing shapes, I'm like, good job, like, I love the shape, thank you so much, this makes my day, you know, like, just, like, little interactions, I show this gratitude, and I believe that we are communal species, and we don't have to all hang out together all the time, but, like, we do need these interactions with other people to not feel, like, lonely, you know?
1: Yeah.
0: To have this feeling of, I can do shit alone, but I'm not lonely because I am, like, I literally am connected with everyone.
1: I love you. Thank you so much. I just met you. I say these words. I love you because when I say I love you to someone I never met, it's the love of the soul. My soul sees this beauty in you
0: thank
1: and loves you,
0: you
1: for this
0: thank
1: thing.
0: You.
1: Thank you so much.
0: Appreciate it.
1: Have a beautiful, beautiful day. And tonight at 8 p.m. with Ed, it's going to end on
2: the wisdom of Salat. I am really happy to have, have had this beautiful moment with you.
0: Thank you. Amazing. Okay, let me just do, this is Jackie, right?
1: Yeah.
0: Hi, Jackie.
1: Hi.
2: My loves, the minutes are ticking, and I will say goodnight to you very happily and thankfully. And for me, this is a program that I'll have a beautiful, peaceful redo and play both interviews again. I didn't get to play Abby, but Abby is in my soul here, and Abby shared a lot of beautiful things that I will share in the next Love Hour with you. Stay tuned for the amazing DJ Nacht here. Everything is vorbereitet. I think everything is ready. Shake your booty all night long with Radio Blau. Much love, my loves. Poofy poofy, lekker lekker, fuck fuck fuck. And do we have time still? How is it going? Are you ready to start?
3: I'm ready to start, yeah.
2: Play that funky music, baby. Thank you. I love you.

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Draw, Ringo, or leave town by sundown. My name is the Kid, and I'm from Phoenix City!

0: 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So, jetzt.
1: It was a foggy day on the 6th of May in a scammel hall in Bricks. It was just cracking dawn and I started to yawn because I couldn't find any nice chicks. I tried Newport, Bagnall, Tollington and even Wofford Gap. But after so many eggs, chips, sausage and beans, what I really needed was a nap. It's a lonely life, truck driving, but it's better than a bike. Because when you're up in the cab, you're the king of the road, and it's dead romantic like. And then I remembered me two-way radio, so I started feeling better. And I thought, I'll start a convoy, you know, just like that American

0: This is Super Scouts calling. Anyone out there, come on.
1: Hello, hello, this is Plastic Chicken, go up.
0: Dads, come on, what's your load, Plastic Chicken?
1: Well, it would have been quick drying cement, but the rain got in. You know anybody who wants to buy a 3-ton brick?
0: Oh.

0: 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Others would tag on. It was even a London transport bus.
1: Yeah, that's a nice swagger. Fair
0: play. It certainly was an impressive sight to see us on the road. It was vehicles of every shape and size. We certainly had grown. Suddenly there was this commotion. It was a circus and a fair. There was an animal.

Hello and welcome to Sunday Love Affair. Here is Malaparte from the studio, and today I'm bringing some tunes for this hot summer day. Enjoy.

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1: What? 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Get on out the door. Listen, hon, read my lips. 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Get out my house. 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

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They were fools. Huh. Not this girl here. When you wanted me up, I was up. When you wanted me down, I was down. And when you wanted it around, it was around. Huh. And what did you do for me? Nothing. Did you hear me? No thing. Huh. Come on, hurry up and pack your stuff.

a moon, a drink, a bed, too late tonight to make love again, again, again.